0: Radio SK.
1: Homegrown alligator, see you later. 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

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Now some of you might still be in that place. If you're trying to get out, just follow me. I'll get you there.

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When it's last call and they kick us out the door. It's getting kinda late, but the ladies want some more. Oh my, good Lord. Tell them drink something.

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I first wanna see you dance. Hit the floor all night long. After gonna take you home.